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1: Tasha Cobbs Leonard is about to join the praise party. She is bringing John Legend with her. We've also got Micah Stampley and Ken Jones. Most importantly, glad to say you're here. How are you? I'm Victor Sosa. We have made it to Friday. If you had the short work week, we've taken advantage of that. Get right back to rest and relaxation. Or just crossing stuff off the to-do list because it never ends. I know how it goes. But we got plenty of music to help you whatever your weekend plans are looking like. 888-646-6167 is the phone number. 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

Nobody does it like your inspiration station, 95.7 Hallelujah FM. Could there actually be accountability for the rising cost of everything in the supermarket these days? Okay, so I don't mean to sound terribly cynical, but you know what thought popped into my head. Nevertheless, I feel like it's important to point out that there are some folks who are being called on the carpet in D.C. to explain themselves and as to why your grocery bill has gotten so much higher. Praise Party's got Kenny Lewis and Charles Jenkins, as well as Fred Hammond and Choir.

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1: So if it feels like the weekend got here real fast, then you probably had Labor Day Monday off. Praise parties on your inspiration station. We got Anthony David and Algebra Blessed, as well as Fresh Start Worship. I wish I could tell you we had another long holiday weekend on the horizon. But if your workplace does not recognize Columbus Day next month, it's going to be a minute. You may build in some weekends, you know, like taking Black Friday off the day after Thanksgiving. But the next actual three-day weekend for most of us isn't until Christmas. And that only happens to be because Christmas falls on a Friday this year.
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Hey, it's Victor Sosa. 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Then push that little red microphone button and start talking. You never know. 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

Here is Voracious Station, it's 95.7 Hallelujah FM. So the NFL season has begun. We had games Wednesday and Thursday. A lot more to come on Sunday. If you're not a football person, what are you going to be doing in

0: We are your inspiration station, 95.7 Hallelujah FM. BB and CC Winans about to be part of this Friday Praise Party. We've also got Lisa Noel Smith and the Brown Singers for you. I'm Victor Sosa. So the NFL season started Wednesday night, and perhaps even if you're not a football person, you decided to sit on the couch with your significant other and take it in. After all, there was a little pomp and circumstance around opening night. It's the first game. Then you looked up, realized that he or she was watching another game last night, thinking to yourself, okay, I'm not doing this two nights in a row. Especially with this and every other Sunday for the rest of the year to look quote-unquote forward to. So what are you doing instead? How are you surviving these upcoming football Sundays, those of you who are not into it? 888-646-6167.
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7: Next. Hey, Alfie, what can I get for you?
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7: 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You?
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1: The NFL is the most popular sport in America, hands down, but it's not everybody's jam. With the full slate of games returning Sunday and for the foreseeable future, what are you doing instead if it's not your thing? We're getting on the phones after Greg O'Quinn and Lisa Noel Smith.

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0: 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Ricky Dillard and Tiff Joy with Release, Chandler Moore, and Yolanda Adams. Sounds good, and I know that we can make it even better. What am I not playing that you want to hear? 888-646-6167. Perhaps you'd like to use that number to answer the question I asked a little while ago. I appreciate you, Deanna, for being first up tonight. First full football Sunday is coming up in a couple of days. We've already had the first two games of the NFL season. But football, maybe not really your thing to sit there and watch all Sunday long. What are you going to be doing instead this season, Deanna?
1: Hanging out with my children during those times. My son also loves football, so we just watch it together instead of watching it with my husband.
0: That's funny. He's still watching it, so you will be, but you'd rather watch with the kids than your man. Okay.
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0: British Guiana 1 cent magenta stamp from 1856 is regarded as the rarest stamp in the world and once sold at auction for nearly $9.5 million. And here's something else you might not have known. Jumbo Bucks collectible instant games from the Tennessee Lottery have arrived, and you could win up to $1 million. Now, that's a whole lot of coin. The Tennessee Lottery. 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

0: 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I'm Vic Sosa. 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
1: Your request for Zacardi Cortez and Working On Me. Going to take care of that here in a second. I've also got good music from Corinne Hawthorne and PJ Morton. It's Friday Prayers Party. I'm Victor Sosa. I happen to be a big football fan, so I have no issue. In fact, I watch as many games as possible. I can't sit here and watch one. So I got the Red Zone channel, taking in as many as I possibly can. But for those of you who are not big on football, with nothing but football Sundays on the way between now and the rest of the year, what are you going to be doing instead, Lindsay?
2: A good pair of noise-canceling headphones, a lot of outdoor activities away from indoor television daytime stuff.
3: 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The IR...
4: Next! Hey, Alfie, what can I get for you?
5: Hey, Nora, just a nice latte, please. How was your weekend?
4: Not bad, thanks. Mainly working here. You?
5: Me? Well, I was battling gods in the afterlife realm, and after lunch, I fought mercenaries! Ooh, could I get oat milk with that latte, please?
4: Yeah, of course.
5: And then Sunday was mostly fighting supervillains! So a pretty chill weekend. Ooh, and I'll grab an almond croissant, too.
4: Wait, what? That didn't actually happen, right?
5: It happens on PS5. Order up.

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Got some really interesting news about what Sherry Shepherd's next move is. She will be appearing at some point in this season on The View, but she's not coming back for a regular spot. In fact, she's doing something else in New York, and if you're going to be visiting over the holiday season, you may want to see what she's up to. I'll tell you about that in a little less than 10 minutes.

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1: Oh, we got plenty more for you on the Praise Party. Daruna Clark Cole, Kirk Franklin, Kenny Lewis in one voice with God Did It. I appreciate you being here. I'm Victor Sosa. We were all disappointed to find out that Sherry Shepherd's four seasons hosting her own daytime talk show was coming to an end, which it did a few months ago. But she is set to make history as the first woman to play the genie in Aladdin on Broadway. She's taken over the role from Caleb Barnett for a limited run. So if you plan on visiting New York for the holiday season, you may want to look into getting these tickets. Sherry's going to be playing that genie in Aladdin starting October 16th, running through January 3rd.
2: 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Keenan Shotwell, featuring Chris Williams. Joshua Johnson, Voices, United Gospel Choir, featuring Pastor Marvin Kelly. 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Nobody does it like your inspiration station. 95.7 Hallelujah. 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
3: It's the Come Up with Ty Tribute.

That's the Come Up. I'm your boy Ty Tripper. Welcome to the Come Up Show, y'all. I am excited, as always, to be all up in your ears today. I feel like I'm too much. Do y'all ever feel like you too much sometimes? I just feel like sometimes I'm just too much. I felt like that all of my life. You know what I'm saying? I'm just too much. I'm just too much energy. I just got... Everybody's chilling. Why you got to be doing all that and everybody's just chilling? Ty, just fall into, you know, the common thread of chillosity that the rest of the world is engaging in, or that the rest of the world is setting. Most of my surroundings, especially when I was growing up, everybody chilling, but I'm like, But all things work together for good. Now, people want all that excitement. They want all, if I come in chilling, they like, uh-oh, what's wrong with Ty? Something wrong. Is he feeling okay? What's going on with him? Now I can't chill. I better have that energy. I done typecast myself. If I want to do a show and just chill and do like ballads or like Yolanda Adams, Smokey Norfolk worship set, they're going to be like, man, what's wrong with... What's wrong with Ty? Anyway, I said all that to say, what's up, y'all? Welcome to another episode of The Come Up. I'm excited and delighted to be sharing this hour with y'all. Y'all buckle up. We're going to have a good time, as always. Yeah. This is Nicki Minaj, Blessings, featuring Tasha Cobbs Leonard.

0: I said I'm a bit too much the last break. If y'all heard it, I said, all right, I ain't gonna be too much, y'all. I'm a chill. Look at some of y'all like, no, we need that energy. Bring it, brother. Bring it. Y'all the ones I love. I love y'all, man. I need y'all. Y'all the ones I need to call in and go ahead and encourage me. I'm a little bit out of touch. I've been doing like this. Well, you're not supposed to say when you're fasting, so I'm not. And there I go. I just said it. So God, forgive me. Let me just say I'm not on social media right now. So this ain't about fasting or being spiritual or being, I'm not that. I'm just not on social media. So I'm kind of out of touch with what's going on in the world. Ain't that funny? I guess I don't watch the news. Like I'm not watching CNN either, but I'm not like on social media. So I'm kind of like out of touch. But I don't feel bad. I feel great. Matter of fact, when we come back, I'm going to give y'all the five benefits of not being on social media. There are definitely advantages to being on social media. As we all know, it's a beautiful thing and a way to connect with the entire known world. How be it so ever. So I'm going to talk about the benefits of just taking some time to take some time away from social media. Maybe it can help you. Y'all keep it locked. I'll be back after this.
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13: It's the Come Up with Ty Tribbett.
14: Now this Sunday, we're going to do it a little bit different. We're going to have a selection for one of our very own

somebody next to you. Just look them right in the eyes. Can you do that? Look at somebody next to you, right in the eyes. I know we don't do that in church very often, but just try it. I'm watching you. Keep looking at them. Say, hi, how you doing?

0: Okay, as promised, what's up? Ty Tribbett here, y'all. How y'all feeling? How y'all doing? Yeah. As promised, I'm going to give y'all the 5 benefits of taking time away from social media. Number one, do you think you can do it? Can you do this, y'all? Let me answer it for you. Yes. Yes. The Bible even says, I can do all things through Christ that strengthens me. So, this is something you can do. I'm doing it. And the first couple of days were like, but you're just so accustomed and wired, you know what I mean, to doing what you do habitually in your routine. But, man, it's just proven to be one of the better decisions I've made. All right. So, let me give you the 5 benefits. The first benefit of pulling away from social media is improved mental health. Because social media can contribute to feelings of anxiety and depression and stress, you know what I mean? Due to the constant comparison with others, exposure to negative content, and the pressure to stay connected, you know what I mean? So taking a break can help reduce those negative feelings, and it could just improve your overall mental health. That's number one. We're just getting started, and it's already, some of y'all nodding right now like, oh, I needed that. Thank you so much, Tyler. Right? That's just number one. We got 4 more to go. Y'all keep it locked, and I might add some more to this. It's to come up with Ty Tribbett. Yeah!
1: It's hard to come down. Once you come up with Ty Tribbett.
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0: 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Can you do it? Can you afford to do it? Or the bigger question, can you afford not to?
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0: All right, we back. And just like that, the hour is gone. But check it out, y'all. I still got two more. We've been doing the five commandments of taking a break from social media. Let's review. Number one, improve mental health. Number two, increase productivity. Number three, enhance real life relationships. Four, better sleep. Better sleep, because excessive use of social media, woo, especially before bedtime, it can interfere with your sleep, yo. And the quality, due to that blue light that comes from the screen, like the mental stimulation from all that scrolling, I'm telling you, a break from social media can lead to improved sleeping patterns and better rest. That's why I said, some of us can say, man, can I afford to do that? Some of your businesses are online. Delegate somebody to do it. Can I afford to do it? Man, can you afford not to do it? You need your rest. And number five, drum roll, please. Heighten self-awareness. Studies say social media often bombards users with a flood of information and opinions, which can cloud one's own thoughts and feelings. Fasting from social media provides an opportunity to reconnect with yourself. And that fosters a greater self-awareness and personal reflection. I am experiencing all of this now. If it has led to better in my life, I did not want to withhold that information from you all. Man, this is the come up, and here is one decision you can make that'll make you and allow you to come up in five different ways. I love you all permanently. Man, until next time, stay blessed, stay safe, stay up.
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1: God did not give us the spirit of fear, no, but of power, love, and a sound mind. Kim Harper Johnson with you on this happy Saturday. Yay, it's an early one. To God be the glory. We made it. And of course, September 12th is a special day on the national calendar. And I'll tell you what it is. You know I will later this hour. Right now, Bishop T.D. Jakes, let's just praise the Lord.
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1: The Lord is good. He's good to all. And yes, his tender mercies over all his works. Kim Harper Johnson with you. Happy Saturday to you and yours. Thanks so much for listening in. Yeah, we got more hits on the way. Got Nancy Jackson's Crazy Praise, Donald Lawrence, Encourage Yourself. Well, if you have Lifetime, there's a great movie that's coming on tonight. 7 p.m. Central Standard Time, 8 p.m. Eastern Standard Time. Sherry Shepherd stars in the new Lifetime original movie, Robin Roberts Presents Angel in the Rubble. It's the Janelle Guzman story. Now, the film follows Janelle Guzman, a New York City transit worker who was buried alive for 27 hours after the collapse of the North Tower on 9/11. Yeah, and she was the final survivor pulled from ground zero. Sherry Shepherd stars as Janelle. It's coming on tonight. Check it out on Lifetime. Robin Roberts Presents Angel in the Rubble, the Janelle Guzman story.
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1: The blessing of the Lord makes rich, and he adds no sorrow with it. Hallelujah. Kim Harper Johnson with you. Yes, we are blessed and highly favored. He's blessing us right now. And of course, today is a special day on the national calendar, September 12th. And I'll tell you more about it on the way. Here's a brand new one for you by Jason Nelson.

0: 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Today is hashtag National Day of Encouragement. 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
3: Well, I had to bring it up to 98. 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Because whatever you need is over here at the table. 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

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Hi, it's Kim Harper Johnson. 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
1: When God be for you, who can be against you? 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
1: God is love, and whoever lives in love lives in God, and God in them. Kim Harper Johnson, happy Saturday. What a blessing it is to be together. Yeah, we're better together. And of course, got more hits on the way, keeping you uplifted and inspired. Melvin Crispell III, Wonderful Is Your Name. Daryl Coley, I Need Your Spirit. Well, have you checked it out yet? Talking about the third installment in Tyler Perry's franchise. It's titled Tyler Perry's Why Did I Get Married Again? It premiered this week, and the film follows the original core group of friends, you know, as they reunite for a destination wedding in Lake Como, Italy, where Marcus and Angela's daughter is preparing to get married. And of course, returning favorites, Michael Jai White, that's Marcus, Tasha Smith is Angela, Jill Scott, Lamond Rucker, Sharon Leal, Richard T. Jones, and of course, Tyler Perry all reprise their iconic roles. New additions will be Academy Award nominee Taraji P. Henson. Yeah, she's joined the cast. If you're not checked it out yet, you can. You got Netflix? Maybe there'll be something you'll do today to check out Why Did I Get Married Again by Tyler Perry. Memphis,
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1: Our God has given us the Holy Spirit to fill our hearts with love, with His love. Hallelujah. Kim Harper Johnson, happy Saturday. Here's a great one for you. Loving It. It's New by Canton Jones. Praise on. 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
1: They that worship the Lord will worship him in spirit and in truth. Oh, he's worthy of all the honor, glory, and praise this day and forevermore. Amen. Got Reverend Luther Barnes on the way. God's grace. Ernest Pugh, your glory to see you. Well, listen, we thank you for listening again. 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

0: 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Rejoice in the Lord always, and again I say rejoice. Kim Harper Johnson with you. We are just 10 days away from the first official day of fall. Yeah, I can't wait for cooler temperatures. Yes, and just all the great things that come with fall. Yes, September 22nd, the first official day of fall is on the way. Here's Helen Baylor, If It Had Not Been for the Lord on My Side.
1: There's a song I want to do right now that reminds me of my grandmother, and you've heard me tell my story how she prayed me through. 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
1: God's mercy endures forever. Kim Harper Johnson with you, Overnight Crew. God bless you. Thanks so much for listening in. We're working hard and smart, right? To God be the glory. Evelyn Turrentine AG is on the way. Work It Out for Sean Mitchell, Nobody Greater. Quick shout outs. That's what it's all about. You know, I love giving honor to whom honor is due. To Deion Sanders. Yes, Coach Prime. He's made history yet again. Under Deion Sanders, Colorado football made history as every player earned a 3.0 plus grade point average, highlighting success both on and off the field. Yeah, so it's the first time it's happened. And of course, it is under Deion Coach Prime Sanders. The achievement reflected the team's focus on success beyond the football field as student athletes balanced demanding schedules in both academics and athletics. All right, now we see you, Coach Prime. Quick shout outs. That's what it's all about. Giving honor to whom honor is due.
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1: Tomorrow is not promised. Choose today whom you will serve. As for me and my house, we will serve the Lord. And let's serve him with gladness. Kim Harper Johnson, glad about it on this happy Saturday. Got a church medley for you by John P. Key. Yeah, the Prince of Gospel.

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1: Our God has done marvelous things for us, and we are glad about it. Hallelujah. Praise Him for His mighty acts. Kim Harper Johnson with you. Yeah, we got more hits on the way, keeping you uplifted, encouraged, and inspired. Got Evangelist Beverly Crawford. Yeah, it's about time for a miracle. Zacardi Cortez working on me. Well, forever FLOTUS, former First Lady Michelle Obama, she's giving back to the city that helped shape her story. Yeah, through the Obama Foundation's Girls Opportunity Alliance. The former First Lady announced a $500,000 investment in 10 Chicago organizations, you know, working to support girls throughout her hometown. Now, the funding is expected to reach 2,200 girls ages 10 to 19 through programs focused on mental health support, arts education, athletics, refugee services, and more. What a great thing to do. Yes, we are blessed to be a blessing to others. And we see you forever, FLOTUS. Former First Lady Michelle Obama doing some good. Yeah, it's a blessing.
2: Next. Hey, Alfie, what can I get for you?
3: Hey, Nora, just a nice latte, please. How was your weekend?
2: Not bad, thanks. Mainly working here. You?
3: Me? Well, I was battling gods in the afterlife realm, and after lunch, I fought mercenaries. Ooh, could I get oat milk with that latte, please?
2: Yeah, of course.
3: And then Sunday was mostly fighting supervillains. So a pretty chill weekend. Oh, and I'll grab an almond croissant, too.
2: Wait, what? That didn't actually happen, right?
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1: Speak those things that were not as though they were. The power of life and death is in your tongue. Kim Harford Johnson with you. Thanks for listening in on this happy Saturday. And of course, get your Bibles ready. I've got some spiritual food for your soul. That's where I give you a scripture to read for yourself. Yes, it's a blessing to be able to read and know God's word for yourself. Amen. Amen. Here's Kirk Franklin's Revolution.
2: 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Yes, sir. They shall hunger no more, neither shall they thirst.

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1: The Lord is our light and He is our salvation. Yay and amen. Kim Harford Johnson with you. Yeah, we've got Mary Mary on the way. God in me. Reverend Milton Bronson, the Tommies, the Holy Ghost. What a Georgia woman who celebrated her 112th birthday. You heard me. This is a great story. 112 years young. She credits her longevity to faith and family. Mabel Dunbar was born in 1914, and she's a mother of one and a grandmother of four. She was honored by loved ones this past week with a birthday cake, some flowers, and a crown, of course, at her party in Fayetteville. Now, research from Harvard has linked regular religious service attendance to a 33% lower risk of death. And Dunbar, described as deeply religious, pleasant, and talkative, has lived that principle her entire life. Yes, so she says, faith and family for a long life. Look at God. Happy 112th birthday. Yeah. Miss Mabel Dunbar, we see you.
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7: 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Hey, Alfie. 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
1: The Lord is my portion, says my soul. Our souls anchored in the Lord. Jesus is Lord. Kim Harford Johnson with you. Get those Bibles ready. Got some spiritual food for your soul. If you are hungry, yes, the Word of God. Man will not live by bread alone, but with every word that proceeds out of the mouth of God. It's straight ahead. Here's Fresh Start Worship. You are.

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1: Jesus is the great I am. Whatever we need, he says, I am. Yes, you are, Lord. Kim Harper Johnson with you on this happy Saturday. It's an early one. To God be the glory, we made it. Got more hits on the way. Fred Hammond to win the Spirit of the Lord. Sincere after tonight. Right now, though, it's time for some spiritual food for your soul. You got your Bible? Awesome. If not, go get it. God's word is a lamp unto our feet. It's a light unto our path. Yes, the flower fades, the grass withers, but the word of our God shall stand forever. Read Joshua chapter 1, verse 9. Joshua chapter 1, verse 9. God's word will not return void. No, it won't return empty. His word will fill. It will heal. And God's word will reveal. Get your Bible. Read, meditate, study for yourself what is written. It's spiritual food for your soul.
2: Memphis. Hey, Alfie. Good weekend. What can I get you?
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1: It will heal, and God's word will reveal. Get your Bible. Read, meditate,

0: 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It's spiritual food for your soul.
1: Memphis.
2: The song just simply says, if he doesn't do anything else, he's already done enough. 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

through right now. Some broken family, broken fellowship, broken friendship, broken bodies. 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When I think about all of these diseases that's plaguing our land, AIDS, cancer, tuberculosis, kidney diseases, I don't care how many diseases there are, there's an answer. You see, double jeopardy gives you the answer. 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We don't have to come up with the answer because we already know that Christ is the answer. 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
1: God's grace is sufficient and so amazing. Kim Harper Johnson with you. Happy Saturday morning. And listen, of course, yes, if today, September 12th, is your birthday, I got a special gift from me to you. And yeah, it'll be from my heart. It's all the way later this hour, so you keep it right here. Right now, the one, the only, Yolanda Adams. Yeah,

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1: Jesus is a great king all over this earth. The government is upon his shoulders. Ah, King Jesus. Thanks so much for listening in. Happy Saturday morning. How you doing? You know I'm praying for you. 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The Reverend Al Green is on the way. And of course, Donald Lawrence with that hit, Bless Me, the Prayer of Jabez. 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
1: Our times are in the Lord's hands, and no man will be able to pluck us out of his hands. Covered by love. Thank you, Jesus. Kim Harper Johnson, it is September 12th. Yeah, and it's somebody's birthday. And I'm helping you celebrate. You know I will. With a gift from me to you. It is on the way. Like a good old slice of birthday cake. Keep it here. Got

0: We are your inspiration station, 95.7 Hallelujah FM. Blessed be the Lord who daily loads us with benefits, even the God of our salvation. God did it. Kim Harford Johnson with you. Got more hits on the way. Of course, the Commodores with that classic Jesus is Love. Corinne Hawthorne, his favorite. Well, it is September 12th. Happy birthday to Shawty Gatlin, celebrating on today. And if you're listening in, Kim, it's my birthday too. What about me? No worries. You know I got you. Happy birthday, happy birthday, happy birthday to you. Ah, yeah, it's a gift from me to you. Yes, it's from my heart. You're welcome. Whatever your celebration may be today, maybe you are supporting and celebrating a family member that's reached a goal. Maybe you're celebrating a brand new baby or grandbaby. Or you could be celebrating because it's Saturday. This is the day that the Lord has made. Rejoice and be glad in it. And again, I say rejoice.
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Hi, it's Kim Harford Johnson. 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

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Let the redeemed of the Lord say so, whom he has redeemed from the hand of the enemy. Ah, yeah, we're sold out to Jesus, bought with a price. Kim Harper Johnson with you. Happy early Saturday morning. Got a great one for you. The Reverend Rance Allen, Kirk Franklin. Something about the name Jesus.

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1: Be thankful unto him and bless his name, for the Lord is good. Got more hits on the way, more inspiration just for you. Kiara Kiki Sheard, You Don't Know. Andre Crouch with that classic, We Need to Hear From You. Kim Harper Johnson with you on this happy Saturday. And listen, the next federal holiday is coming up. Yep. After Labor Day, it's always Columbus Day. Monday, October 12th, or it's Columbus Day or Indigenous Peoples Day. But yeah, it is the next federal holiday. Of course, federal holidays, no mail, banks are closed. And of course, you get a chance to be off, right? Columbus Day coming soon, October 12th.
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The Lord is our shepherd and we shall not want. The good shepherd, that's Jesus. The sheep, that's us. We're in his hands. Hallelujah. Kim Harper Johnson with you. Thanks for listening again on this happy Saturday. Yay. And listen, encourage somebody today. Your child, a student, a co-worker, a family member, a friend. Give a reassuring word to a stranger. It'll make a difference in somebody's life today. It's hashtag National Day of Encouragement. Just remember now that kind words are like honey to the soul. Encourage somebody today, all right? Here's Darrell Wells and PJ Morton. Able.

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1: Our God is able to do exceedingly abundantly above all that we could ever think or even ask. I'm Kim Harford Johnson with you. Happy Saturday. Yay. Of course, we've got more gospel hits from your favorites. More inspiration. You keep it right here. It's been a pure blessing. Yeah, a pleasure. And as always, a ball to be with you, reminding you that we serve a promise keeper. And who wouldn't serve a God like this? All of his promises are yay and amen. Yes, and so be it. Here is a promise. We know that God causes all things to work together for good to those that love God, to those that are called according to his purpose. No matter what you're facing, good or bad, it's all good. In the end, we win. It's God's promise. Yay and amen.
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1: Put your hands on it. That's Fred Hammond right there. Fred Hammond in the choir room. Love never fails. All right, Ed Long is here with you. How you feel? Walter Hawkins in the Love Center Choir coming up. Also, Jonathan McReynolds coming up too. Also, Byron Cage. The presence of the Lord is here and more of your favorites. All right, your man Ed Long is hanging out. We are in the sanctuary. Appreciate you.
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0: plenty of activities this weekend. We've got the Delta Fair. We've got college football with the Southern Heritage Classic and the home opener over at Ole Miss. No matter what you do outdoors, stay cool, stay comfortable, stay hydrated. On your Saturday, after a few scattered showers in the morning, mostly sunny, hot, temperatures above average again in the low 90s to near 95 degrees. On Sunday, even hotter. Grab your sunglasses, your sunblock, high temperatures easily, middle, even upper 90s, and it will feel like it's around 105. I'm Fox 13 Chief Meteorologist Andrew Humphrey. Have a wonderful weekend.
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1: Later on in the show, we got the Sanctuary Success Salute. That's coming up in a few minutes. Also, we have three things you didn't know 5 minutes ago. And a food critic was kind of criticized for praising God. We'll talk about that more in just a few. Right now, let's enjoy Kirk Franklin and Karen Clark Cheer. Thank you for everything.

0: 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One of the greatest voices ever, Karen Clark Sheard, along with Kirk Franklin. Thank you for everything. Ed Long is here with you. We're hanging out in the sanctuary. All right, Jacqueline Carr's on the way, plus Reverend Clay Evans. I've got a testimony. You know, Keith Lee has a testimony. He's a food critic. He was recently criticized online because he thanked God for him and his family surviving an almost a head-on collision. Yeah, how about that? The car was stolen. The guy almost hit him. And both all survived, but he was like, thank God, you know, that I got through it. And people are like, why are you thanking God? And stuff like that. It's crazy. Listen, I'm going to tell you something. Never be ashamed of your God. Ever, ever, ever, never, ever, ever, okay?
1: You're in the sanctuary with Ed Long.
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22: All right, all right. Yes, we finally got him in the studio, ladies and gentlemen. Shelby County Mayor Mikel Lowry.
23: How we doing?
22: We are good. How are you?
23: I'm good. I'm grateful. Grateful to be here.
22: I know that's right. Now, how long have you been the mayor? How many days?
23: Oh, about a good 8-9 days. I think I'm going on week 2. I don't know. It feels like, you know, actually I'm extremely grateful. I told someone else, it feels like even though the inauguration was just on the 31st, mm-hmm. it feels like it was 2 or 4 weeks ago because, you know, we've been working ever since then.
22: Yeah,
23: but, I'm extremely grateful.
22: You started early with a transition team and everything.
23: Well, we have to. And I know a lot of people don't know. It's a little bit different, right? When we elect our city mayor, we elect them in October. Mm-hmm. They got until January 1st to take office.
22: Right.
23: Well, when we elect our county mayor, I was elected on August 6th.
22: Mm-hmm.
23: Inauguration was 25 days later.
22: Wow.
23: So you're talking about still needing time to make sure we get the right people in place.
22: Hit the ground running.
23: Form a transition team and everything else. So
22: yeah.
23: We've been working nonstop and we'll continue to do so.
22: Okay. So I know Mayor Lee Harris is out. Any words mm-hmm. you want to share with him?
23: Oh, I just want to thank, I want to thank Mayor Lee Harris for his willingness to serve. It's mm-hmm. a tough job mm-hmm. and he did it for 8 years.
22: Sure did.
23: And it has a toll on your personal life and everything mm-hmm. else. But I know he wants the best for Shelby County and did the best job he could. So we appreciate his service to the county.
22: Yeah.
23: Definitely.
22: Yeah. Wishing him well. Yeah, for sure.
23: Listen, he's going back to teaching for right now, for
22: yeah,
23: what I'm hearing. So I know that's one of his first loves. So we wish him well. And I'm sure he's rooting us on for wherever he is.
22: Uh-huh. Always, I'm sure.
23: Mm-hmm.
22: Question. Now, you got a lot of history
23: mm-hmm.
22: in Memphis.
23: Yeah.
22: Not just history from you and Lemoyne Owen. When I thought about, you know, you going to Lemoyne Owen, I thought about your dad going
23: right.
22: to Lemoyne Owen.
23: Yeah, yeah.
22: And your dad was probably one of my favorite politicians.
23: Oh, wow.
22: He was one of my favorite politicians. And he left such a footprint on the city and the county. How does it feel now that you're actually in the spot, the space, all of that? How does it feel knowing that your father, you know, and all the things that he did?
23: Sure, sure. You know, it's surreal.
22: Mm.
23: The best way to describe it. Again, I say I'm thankful, but, you know, I learned so much from my father over the years. And, and again, but Stormy, if you'd told me I'd been in politics when I was younger, I would have laughed at you, right? Because most of the times we try to do something different from our parents.
22: Yeah.
23: So that was my father's path. But as I started getting involved, and you mentioned Lemoyne Owen College, that was really when I started, when I was SGA president at Lemoyne Owen College.
22: Wait, so you got the fever?
23: Yeah, you know, when I was
22: Lemoyne Owen.
23: At Lemoyne, you know, that's why I obviously
22: probably
23: so
22: your
23: grateful.
22: Dad did too.
23: Well, so grateful. Of course, but both of those things, and so always so grateful for what that HBCU has done, not only for me, but for so many other people across our country. But yeah, when I was in student government in college,
22: yeah,
23: I started being in rooms and I started thinking about, wait a minute, you know, you got to help shape ideas, you got to help shape what's happening in your community. And for me, my college was my community.
22: Mm-hmm.
23: And so
22: mm-hmm.
23: really, I just started getting involved then. Then obviously hearing those things from my father over time. Then next thing you know, I'm involved with the Alumni Association.
22: Mm.
23: Then next thing you know, I'm on another board. And I'm on the Memphis Housing Authority board. And so all those things just make you realize, you know, I just want my community to be the best it can be.
22: Yeah.
23: And it needs all of us to be involved.
22: That's right.
23: And so here we are. So it's a surreal feeling because obviously when we started this journey, he was with us. And obviously he was excited and proud of the journey we were walking through. And then I know he's smiling right now.
22: Yeah. You were on the commission for how long?
23: 2 terms, 8 years.
22: Okay. Was that your first step into a political?
23: Well, sort of. So I got my first start with the state executive committee. So
22: okay.
23: I ran for the state Democratic Party for the state executive committee.
22: Mm-hmm.
23: And I was elected to that. So that was my first start in just helping to get good folks elected across our state.
22: Okay.
23: So I started there. And then from there, was able to win a county commission seat. And I was there for 2 terms.
22: Okay, so that wasn't the beginning, but it was kind of your introduction to people like me.
23: Sure.
22: Because we didn't know about, you know, the first step into this.
23: No one knows about it. And again, shout out to all those folks who are doing that right now, because we have a lot of people across our state who are elected to the state executive committee. And again, it's an unpaid position.
22: But that's got to be some important work.
23: Well, it's important. It's important work because, you know, we're trying to help good folks get elected and get put into office across our state.
22: Yeah.
23: And then it really gets a lot of notoriety around presidential elections because those folks help determine who our delegates are.
22: Yes.
23: And our delegates, as you know, even though we vote, our delegates still have to go cast a vote for our nominees.
22: Mm-hmm.
23: So really, that's when it gets rid of notoriety. But you're right. As far as really having some input on what's happening in our communities, what's happening in our schools, the county commission was that first step.
22: Yeah, yeah, and that's where a lot of us know your name.
23: Yeah.
22: How do you feel right now? And you don't have to answer this if you don't want, but how does it feel now looking at being in your position and looking at some of the commissioners that you were working with and even now the news of indictments and things like that?
23: Yeah.
22: Does that put pressure on you to be or continue to be the best that you can be in the position that you're in?
23: You know, I don't think it puts any pressure on me. It just makes me make sure that I live up to what I said I was going to do.
22: Yeah.
23: And I said, as I was running for office, that I wanted to help change the culture when it comes to elected officials. I mean that. And you'll see that. I know that people are going to listen to your show. They may hear this. But on Monday, I'm going to be bringing something to the county commission that speaks to that around ethics and everything else. I think we all want to be on the same page there. So, you know, it's unfortunate we hear anything about those things in the media. And I also understand that sometimes it's politics at play. So I'm not going to gloss over that either. However, what we got to do is make sure is that we are building the public's trust.
22: Yeah.
23: That doesn't mean people are perfect, but it means that we're building a public's trust. So that's my responsibility.
22: Yeah.
23: I want to change the culture when it comes to our elected officials, especially in county government.
22: Mm-hmm.
23: And we're going to start doing that.
22: What do you feel about now? Do you feel like that's a big job as far as an elected official having the position that you have? Do you feel like that's a big job that we have to, as public figures and as elected officials, gain the trust of Memphis again?
23: Sure. It's a huge responsibility.
22: Mm.
23: And that's what we all take on.
22: Yeah.
23: Not just the mayor or the mayors.
22: That's why I said public figures.
23: That's right. All of us take on that responsibility when we go raise our right hand.
22: Mm-hmm.
23: Is that we want to uphold the oath and do what's best by Shelby County.
22: Yeah.
23: That's what we all adhere to. So I know our public needs to make sure that we're doing that.
22: Yeah.
23: And they want us to make sure we're doing it.
22: Yeah.
23: And again, listen, these things are happening in our community, unfortunately, are not new.
22: Mm.
23: We can go back to whatever era you want to.
22: Mm-hmm.
23: We can talk about some things that didn't go the way that we want them to go. However, we got to make sure that our communities are the best place it can be for our people and for our constituents. And so that's our responsibility. It's my responsibility to lead when it comes to that.
22: Yeah.
23: So I want them to see the mayor doing certain things. And I want to see them working in concert with the commission that we're going to have ethics in place. We're going to have a code of conduct in place that we all adhere to so the public can have some trust in what we're doing.
22: I love that.
23: Yeah.
22: Let me say thank you.
23: Yeah.
22: Thank you. I feel like, and I don't know if it's just me, I feel very hopeful for Memphis, having you in place and having Mayor Paul Young in place.
23: Yeah.
22: And I know people might think I'm being biased or whatever, you can be through whatever, but I feel like we are ushering in or being ushered into a new era of politics in our city. and perhaps something that will be monumental and that we haven't seen before.
23: We are, I believe it as well. I'm optimistic, extremely optimistic about what our future holds. And, you know, it's my job as county mayor to make sure I'm working with every municipal mayor. Mm-hmm. Obviously, Memphis is extremely important. Look, I was born in Memphis. We gotta make sure as Memphis goes, the rest of the county will go. So when you're talking about working with Mayor Young and every other mayor, is make sure that we have a good partnership going forward. I've already had countless conversations with all the municipal mayors, including Mayor Young, about some things.
22: What about Mayor Harrington?
23: Well, I'm talking about the folks who are mayors now. But I won't put Mayor Harrison and I talk regularly. I'll just say that. And so okay. Does Mayor A.C. Warren and I and everything else. So, again, you got to get that tutelage and that wisdom from people who've done it before.
22: Yeah.
23: Yes, I know times have changed. But, again, if we don't understand our past and our history, we're bound to repeat it.
22: Come on.
23: So that's why it's
22: important.
23: That's
22: one of my favorite quotes.
23: Well, that's why it's important to make sure we're getting that wisdom from our elders.
22: I love
23: and, see, and you mentioned Doc. Listen, Doc 86 and got more sense than some 26 and 36 year olds. But going back to it's important that our elected officials are collaborating, working together, especially our mayors. We got too many big decisions that affect all of our livelihoods. So looking forward to doing that.
22: Yeah. So you see the man on my shirt, Dr. King.
23: That's right.
22: So having the position that you have and thinking about the legacy that Memphis has as it relates to Dr. King, does that make you feel any type of way?
23: Well, of course. It is. Again, it goes back to if it hadn't been for him and other people, obviously, that made sure that they fought for our rights, that made sure they did all those things to make sure they stood up. There's only reason why I get a chance to sit in this seat.
22: Wow.
23: Stormy, I'm only the 7th mayor in the history of Shelby County. 7th.
22: The 7th?
23: The 7th elected mayor in the history. I know, right? When you think about how long our history is.
22: Yes.
23: I'm the 7th elected mayor of Shelby County.
22: Wow.
23: Only the 3rd person, only the 3rd black American to ever hold the role. It's extremely important. And when you talk about the people who paved the way before us, it's just a sense of responsibility.
22: Mm-hmm.
23: And so I'm grateful, but obviously I owe it to those folks as well as to our people who put me in office, even if you didn't, right? I represent all of you all. And
22: That's right.
23: I represent every you all. And so I take that as a huge responsibility to make sure we leave things in a better place than we found it.
22: Yeah, I like that. A lot. Today, ladies and gentlemen, we're talking to Shelby County Mayor Mikel Lowry, and I am Stormy. Thank you for joining us for The Pulse. Now, there is something that I saw on your social media. Was it about One Shelby?
23: Oh, yeah.
22: So, and you were welcoming, of course, the Southern Heritage Classic this weekend.
23: Right.
22: Folks from UAPB, Alcorn, ascending on the city of Memphis.
23: Yeah.
22: And it's a big, I feel like, a big economic boost for the city of Memphis. The classics always have been.
23: It always,
22: So this weekend will be no different. Tell me about the One Shelby, because it's not the first time I've heard it before.
23: Yeah, it's not the first time. Again, One Shelby just speaks to a collaboration effort that we should all have when working together.
22: Mm-hmm.
23: You know, sometimes people like to see us in silos. You got Germantown over here, you got Memphis over here, at Carrieville, whatever it may be. I can go on and on and on. But we grow together.
22: Yeah.
23: We got to start talking about regional growth. We didn't used to think about it in those terms because, Stormy, you know, and again, I don't begrudge anybody that lives, and, you know, we got good partners over there in South Haven and Olive Branch and West Memphis. Shout out to them as well. And we got businesses that are popping up over there that people who live in Shelby County will drive and work to.
22: Yeah.
23: However, we're losing population to neighboring states, right? Because of close proximity to Shelby County.
22: Right.
23: So when I talk about One Shelby, I'm talking about how do we make sure that we're working together, that we're increasing our population. The reason why that's important, because that reduces the burden on you and I.
22: Yes.
23: Right?
22: Yes.
23: Things still got to be done in our communities, in our counties and cities and everything else. And if our population continues to decrease, then we all got to pay for it.
22: Right.
23: So when I talk about One Shelby, I want us to realize the power in us collective, as collective moving forward. There may be some things we can do together that we can combine together.
22: Yeah.
23: And it makes sense. And if it saves our taxpayers money, then great. And we can still possibly deliver some better services. So I want us to think about us collectively as one community. Yes, we have seven municipalities in our unincorporated area. All are unique, all are important. I tell anybody, we got something for everybody. If you want to live somewhere, come look at Shelby County.
22: Yeah.
23: Because we got something for everybody. I don't care what walk of life. You want suburban, you want the city life, you want, you know, rural life. We got it all for you right here in Shelby County.
22: Yeah.
23: But we rise together collectively. That's what One Shelby's about.
22: So I think a part of that, too, is something that I saw Mayor Paul Young involved in, I think it was Orange Mound, new housing. That's a big deal. Because there are a lot of people that would love to live in Memphis and Shelby County, but the homes, finding a home and finding the price point that you want sometimes is...
23: Sometimes it's tough, right?
22: Yeah, yeah.
23: And I applaud Mayor Young for his initiative for 30,000 new affordable homes in our community. But he's going to need a strong partner for that from Shelby County.
22: Yes.
23: I look forward to being that partner with them as well. We are going to have some talks of how that comes about. And and again, in making sure those things reside in communities and help can revitalize communities.
22: Yeah.
23: But also on top of that, we got to make sure that we have jobs here that pay.
22: That's another one.
23: That pay to be able to afford those homes. So there's twofold there.
22: Yes.
23: So why? Welcome any business that wants to be here. They need to know if they're going to be here, they need to be a strong partner. And they should care because your employees are part of the community.
22: Right.
23: So if we get these well-paying jobs and also maybe even give some technical training to those that may be in the workforce now and that maybe aren't currently working.
22: Yeah.
23: We're looking at our high schools, especially for those rising seniors. I say, 16, 18 years old.
22: Mm-hmm.
23: They may say, hey, college is not for me.
22: Right.
23: But just because college is not for you doesn't mean that you can't learn a skill set or trade to make you a productive member of society. And then hopefully to be able to form that home ownership eventually.
22: Yeah.
23: Because we want you to be rooted here. So all those things work in concert. Mm-hmm. So it's not about just building homes. We got to also look at the workforce and everything else that so you can sustain that home going for long term.
22: I love it. That's so true. So true. And getting our young people involved as early as possible.
23: Yeah, as early as possible.
22: And I feel like if they can do TikTok and Instagram, is those young people know how to do those apps.
23: Oh, no doubt. We got to meet them where they are.
22: Yes.
23: We got to meet them. Listen, my youngest daughter's 12 years old. She can run circles around me when it comes to some of these things.
22: Yes.
23: And so, but we got to meet our young people where they are because we got to prepare some of our folks for the job of tomorrow, but we got to prepare some people for the jobs of today that are here. And technology continues to move. It continues to grow and everything else. Sometimes a little bit scary, right? Because anything times things are new, we're like, wait a minute. What does that mean? But we got to embrace and prepare our workforce for it so we'll understand how that stuff works instead of having the technology of the marketplace just run laps around us.
22: How should we feel? I understand a meeting with XAI got a little testy a few days ago. But how should we feel about having data centers so close to us? How should we feel about
23: that? Yeah, we should be cautious because it's new. And there's nothing wrong with that. And so you mentioned data centers, but I'm talking about any business that wants to be here that could potentially have an effect on our environment. We need to make sure that we're cautious of it.
22: It's not just data centers.
23: That's right. It's not just data centers, right? We got a myriad of other things out there that when it comes to polluting and everything else. And so what we got to make sure that we are having responsible for are our strongest asset, which is number one, our people. Number two, our environment. That's our culture there. We got one of the strongest strong environments here. That's why companies want to be here. So if you want to be here, be a good corporate partner. Be a good corporate partner and making sure that you are adhering to testing regularly, making sure that you're committed to investing in those communities, to making sure that our environment is as safe as it can be. I believe we can get to a place where we can walk and chew gum at the same time.
22: Okay.
23: And when people understand that we want you to be here if you're going to be responsible. If you're going to be responsible, then great. If you're not, then we got to talk about something else.
22: Question, the conversations that you have with Mayor Paul Young, are these some of those conversations?
23: Definitely.
22: Yeah.
23: It affects us all.
22: Yeah.
23: Right? These conversations I have with with Mayor Young when it comes to not only that, but all the other municipal mayors as well.
22: Mm-hmm.
23: Because, again, One Shelby. What happens in Memphis affects everything else. What happens in Germantown, right. We should be concerned with. What happens yes. in Millington, Arlington, Carville, we should all be concerned with. Mm-hmm. So that's where you need to have those partnerships. And so what you'll see from us is a convening of the mayors periodically to talk about those issues and to talk about things that, okay, what can we do efficiently together? How can we be more efficient? How can we make sure that we're doing the best services for all of our citizens here? Mm-hmm. Because we all deserve it. We all deserve it. Yeah. And I know all the mayors want to work in that direction.
22: Okay, I love that. I've talked to probably every mayor. I don't get to talk to the mayors outside, but I have talked to the Shelby County mayor sure. and the Memphis mayor
23: sure.
22: for years now.
23: Sure.
22: And I don't know that I've ever heard any of them say that.
23: Well,
22: and I'm not saying they didn't do it. Right. I'm just saying I've never heard them say that. So thank you for sharing that with us on this show. And thank you for having the willingness to reach outside, because we do need each other.
23: We need each other. I know we need each other. And again, we just have to look
22: we're
23: at it.
22: We're kind of joined at the hip, aren't we?
23: It's more than that. We Siamese twins. I don't know what you want to call us, because our success, and we think about it this way. Thinking even as far as public safety.
22: Mm-hmm.
23: And the reason why all of our municipalities got to care what happens in Memphis, you know, I use a user analogy. You know, if you throw like a rock into a small pond, you just makes a ripple. But when you start throwing boulders in there, you have waves, right? So think about if we didn't care about what happened in Memphis from public safety and everything else, eventually it's going to end up on your doorstep. So let's all care about
22: right.
23: it now, right? And making sure that we're looking at that. And just same thing as economic development. Let's make sure we all care about it before we have negative ripple effects that go inside the entire county. Because again, we all rise together.
22: Yeah, we do. Have you had conversations, or would you welcome a conversation with Elon Musk about XAI? And I say XAI, and I say because of he's the biggest name around here.
23: Sure.
22: Is it? He's not the only one. It looks
23: sure.
22: like there are other people coming
23: sure.
22: to compete, or I guess, you know, be a part of that whole, you know, the data centers here. Would you welcome
23: Stormy,
22: a conversation?
23: I welcome a conversation with anybody that wants to do right and do what's best for Shelby County.
22: Okay.
23: Even if I disagree with you.
22: Yeah.
23: Even if I disagree with your politics,
22: mm-hmm.
23: If I disagree with what I think you may do personally, if you are going to want to invest and be a strong partner for Shelby County
22: yeah.
23: and it helps our people
22: mm-hmm.
23: not only have the safest environment possible, job opportunity, economic development, then I'm willing to have the conversation. That doesn't
22: yeah.
23: mean we're going to agree.
22: Yeah.
23: But I want to talk with anybody that's going to do what's best and going to help us have the best environment and the best county possible.
22: I love that. I'm talking to Shelby County Mayor Mikel Lowry. How does that sound when you hear Shelby County Mayor Mikel Lowry?
23: Again, it makes me grateful. Grateful. Thank you all to the citizens
22: but you
23: of Shelby
22: said,
23: County.
22: You said you never thought you'd be in this
23: I
22: position.
23: Didn't.
22: So
23: I
22: when you hear it, is it, you said it was, I guess you said earlier that it was surreal.
23: Yeah, surreal. So. Surreal.
22: Are you getting used to it? Are you wearing it now?
23: I hope so. You know, I hope so. You know, I never
22: But
23: wanna.
22: I'm saying, you know how you went like, I got married.
23: Yeah.
22: So, and changing my name, you
23: oh,
22: know.
23: Oh, that's right.
22: So, you know, it's like, okay, I am. Okay.
23: Yeah,
22: yes.
23: I know, right?
22: Yes. So, you know, at some point you finally, you're in it. You're like, oh. This is who I am. You know,
23: right.
22: This is where I am. This is all that. So are you there in the part where, oh, this is who I am. This is where I am. Are you there?
23: Almost.
22: Almost?
23: Almost.
22: Okay. Okay.
23: Almost.
22: Okay. And how is your work schedule? Because you've been moving and shaking and being in a lot of places
23: yeah.
22: and all of that. So how is your work schedule and how do you plan for it to be? Is it a day and night kind of a thing or all day kind of a thing? Do you get any rest?
23: Well, unfortunately, my wife will tell you it's been an all day and all night thing.
22: Wow.
23: Right now.
22: Mm-hmm.
23: Because ever since we started the job, it's been nonstop. There's
22: yeah.
23: some things we got to do during the day. There's some things we got to do during the evening. Just
22: mm-hmm.
23: like those conversations that you're talking about I need to be having with other mayors, whoever it may be. Sometimes
22: yeah.
23: those take place in the evening. And so I got to make sure I got to write a good work-life balance because, you know, most importantly, I'm a husband. I'm a father.
22: Yeah.
23: My daughters need to see me.
22: Mm-hmm.
23: I can take my wife to events and things of that nature, but my daughters need to make sure I'm spending some time with them as well. So we're trying to find the right balance on that. I know we will. But the job has a lot of responsibility.
22: So do you feel like it's more of a responsibility than when you were commissioner?
23: Oh, definitely. But shout out to all the county commissioners out there. Yeah, definitely.
22: You got the county on your back now.
23: Well, that's what I asked for.
22: Yeah.
23: That's what I asked for. You know, I asked for a job that has a tremendous amount of responsibility. responsibility.
22: Mm-hmm.
23: And sometimes with not the authority that goes with it.
22: Mm.
23: Because again, you got other elected officials,
22: mm-hmm.
23: right? Sometimes
22: mm-hmm.
23: people think the county mayor is over all elected officials.
22: That's right.
23: It's not.
22: Right?
23: The sheriff, not over the sheriff. The sheriff was elected by the people. Trustee,
22: right.
23: You got a clerk. You got plenty of clerks.
22: Mm-hmm.
23: County
22: That's
23: commission,
22: right.
23: everything else. Those are people who are responsible to the people. They don't report to the county mayor, but it's my job to lead when it comes to talking about shaping culture, shaping our budget, and everything else. So I take the job with a lot of responsibility, but even some authority that may be just resting the citizens of Shelby County.
22: The budget.
23: Yep.
22: That's a big deal.
23: Oh, yeah.
22: Especially considering last year we heard there was a having to borrow money for this, to pay employees mm-hmm. and things like that. How do you plan, I guess, to get the budget, I don't know, back on track, if that's the right word?
23: No, we can use that word, just that, because that's what we have to do.
22: Yeah.
23: And it was a surprise to all of us. Again, we know these things are not uncommon for government, but it shouldn't be the norm. And so I'm looking forward to getting us on the right track when it comes to financial aid. Stormy, next week, I'll be in Nashville having conversation with our comptroller and say, okay, how do we go on the right track?
22: Yeah.
23: I'm going to meet with our state treasurer. I'm meeting with folks that probably traditionally haven't had one-on-ones with the county mayor. And
22: oh, wow.
23: Well, you know, that's just the way I want to go about doing the job. Again,
22: yeah.
23: my job is chief relationship officer. I mm-hmm. got to build relationships with folks even when I disagree.
22: Right.
23: But if it's best for Shelby County, that's what I'm going to be doing. So we're going to make sure we put a financial plan in place. First, we're going to have an audit, right? We got to have an audit to determine where we are, what can we be doing differently,
22: mm-hmm.
23: and then have that kind of lead us in the direction.
22: Okay.
23: And then from there, we're going to talk about a plan to make us to where that's not the norm. Yes, we need to make sure that we have a strong bond rating, because our bond rating allows us to borrow
22: mm-hmm.
23: for big projects, which is the norm. That's what we want to be doing, not for certain things, just for day-to-day expenses, because we know it's a cash flow issue, Stormy. What that basically means is that the county collects its revenue towards the end of the year,
22: mm-hmm.
23: because that's when taxes are due.
22: Right.
23: And people, if you're like me, I wait till the last minute. You know, mm-hmm. hey, I'm going to pay you, but I'm going to pay you when I got to pay you.
22: Right.
23: And so a lot of us do that unless it's already built into your escrow.
22: Mm-hmm.
23: And so we get an influx of revenue at a certain time point. But as you know, government goes on day to day.
22: Right.
23: So we got to make sure that we are budgeting correctly to where that's not our norm. So we're going to make sure we're tempering that with the plan over our next couple of years when we come to putting the best financial team in place. So
22: okay.
23: you'll be hearing a lot more about that coming soon too.
22: I love that accountability, because when you think of and hear stories like that and you hear about, you know, raising taxes and all those kinds of things, you think, or even the county being sued and all that. That's mm-hmm. our money.
23: Yeah, it's our money. It's
22: That's
23: our money.
22: Our money.
23: But I also, too, I want our listeners to understand, too, we got to make sure we're being good stewards of our money as well. And now, here it is, though. The county hasn't raised property taxes. It was over 15 years.
22: Yeah.
23: 15 years. And when the county did raise property tax, they raised it by one penny.
22: Mm-hmm.
23: So, again, some people may say, well, maybe we are in the position that we're in because we haven't had a tax increase in 15 years. And so two things can be true. But also, too, we got to make sure we're being good stewards of what we got. I know we can do that. And also, we got to make sure we're using some of these partnerships as well. You know, again, going back to some of our businesses and everything else.
22: Mm-hmm.
23: What can you be doing here to help us with our schools, with our roles and everything
22: yeah.
23: else? Because there's a reason why you want to be here. So we got to leverage those partnerships and not just look at what our taxes can pay for.
22: If somebody says to you, what I've seen the repaving of some of the interstates,
23: yeah.
22: but haven't seen any repaving on a certain interstate like Bill Moore's.
23: Yeah.
22: What do we do? Do we take that to you? Do we take it to the mayor of Memphis? Who do we take that to say, hey, we'd like to see Bill Moore's get fixed too?
23: Yeah, that's a great question. I'll never tell anyone, don't call us about that.
22: Okay.
23: Because there are a myriad of things that may be our responsibility, but may not be our responsibility. But I'm going to already tell you, if you call 222-2300, that's the Mayor's Action Center, we're going to put you in the right direction. So I'm not going to tell you not to call us.
22: Okay.
23: But now, just to answer your question directly, some of those paving, some of those are state roads.
22: I know it's a state right? road, and too, by the
23: some
22: way.
23: Of the, and some of those are belong to the municipalities, right?
22: So and the state has been paving roads.
23: Right, the states have been paving roads, but so has, shout out to Memphis.
22: Yeah, too.
23: So has Mary Young, has been paving a lot of roads lately as well. So obviously the paving that the county's responsible for ultimately is in the unincorporated area mm-hmm, because we mm-hmm. maintain those streets.
22: Right.
23: Every municipality maintains their streets. Mm-hmm. But for your listeners out there, I don't want you to have to worry about who you should call. You call 222-2300, we'll get you to the right person and get okay. you the right answer.
22: All right. I'm going to be calling tomorrow.
23: All right.
22: Or in a minute. No, seriously, because I think, you know, a lot of us, we travel and on certain roads and things like that. And maybe we have issues in the city of Memphis, but sometimes we just don't know where to go.
23: That's right.
22: And a lot of us work nine to five mm-hmm. and sometimes longer than that mm-hmm. because our jobs are requiring more and things like that. But I think sometimes we don't have the time that it takes that people like you have. And I'm grateful that you've said a lot of the things that you've said because I feel like, okay, I can kind of breathe a little bit. Can I say that?
23: Well, good.
22: Yeah, but I still need to call 222. Yeah, what is it?
23: Yeah, 2300. That's right. Listen, or you can call 311, right? That's the city's action line. I just gave you the mayor's, county mayor's action line. Mm-hmm. Because again, you know, you're right. You people have busy lives. Mm-hmm. And sometimes you just won't. Where can I get the answer?
22: Yeah.
23: You know, some people don't realize they got four city council people. If you live in Memphis, you got four city council people that represent you. You have one county commissioner that represents you. So people say, well, is this a county issue? Is this a city issue?
22: Mm-hmm.
23: Call our office. We'll get you the help that you need because we don't want you wasting time to have to figure that out. But we got to make sure that we're doing a bad job communicating that too. So what tools are we putting at your fingertips? Can you go to our website and see something very quickly? Can mm-hmm. you type in, this is my issue, and get an answer very quickly. So we're working on those type of things as well.
22: I love that. Okay. All right now. Yeah, yeah. Yes. Come on here. All right. Okay. I got a little excited. Let me calm down because we're at the end of the show.
23: Oh.
22: Let me say shout out to your wife.
23: Oh, shout out.
22: Tell her thank you for being so gracious to the city of Memphis and allowing us to, you know, spend time with you. And because I know that is a lot of pressure.
23: Well, thank you for saying that. But, you know, shout out to my wife, Shanisa. She's... she's been the backbone of what we do from our home and everything else.
22: Mm-hmm.
23: And she went all in, even deferring some things that are important to her. Like she was working on her master's program, master's degree, and she stopped doing that because we were so busy during our campaign. So right now she's back in school.
22: Good for her.
23: Excited for her and can't wait for her to graduate and finish her program. And it's also a testament to my daughters that it's never too late. Just because you stop something or start something,
22: yeah.
23: you know, make sure you go finish it out. And so I'm extremely grateful.
22: Yeah, and the importance of family as well.
23: Yeah, definitely.
22: Yeah, and being a community even in your home.
23: Oh, yeah. Well, that's important first.
22: Mm-hmm.
23: That's important. So I'm thankful to my daughters for allowing me to do this job as well. And I hope I'm making them proud first. And then if I'm doing that, then I'm making everybody else proud, hopefully. Yeah.
22: Well, thank you for stopping and talking to us. And I know you're going to be welcoming everybody in town and those that are coming for the Classic and those that are leaving for the Classic.
23: Yeah.
22: But it's going to be an amazing weekend.
23: Always a great weekend. It's one of those best things about our community. You think about 37 years.
22: 37.
23: Southern Hedge Classic.
22: That's a long time.
23: It's a long time.
22: Mm-hmm.
23: Right? I was a little kid running up and down trying to go to that game.
22: Yeah.
23: So,
22: and think about how many things have lasted 37 years.
23: Not a lot.
22: Seriously.
23: Not
22: you know
23: a
22: what
23: lot.
22: I'm saying?
23: So, yeah.
22: Kudos to Fred Jones.
23: Let's keep it going.
22: Yeah. Thank you again. Shelby County Mayor Mikhail Lowry stepped by the studios, y'all. Give it up.
23: Thank you so much.
22: I hear those silent claps. They're loud. We hear you. Again, thank you. Any parting words before you go?
23: Just thank you all out there for helping to make Shelby County the best county it can be. Yes, I know we got our challenges, but we got a tremendous amount of opportunity as well. So trust me, I'm going to be working hard for you every day to make sure we realize it.
22: All right, y'all. Shelby County Mayor Mikhail Lowry. I am Stormy. It is The Pulse. We keep our fingertips on the pulse of our community. Have a great weekend. We'll see you next week. Same time, same station. God bless you.
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1: I've got the Throwback Thursday Rewind coming up in a few minutes. Right now, Bishop T.D. Jakes in the Potter's House Mass Choir. Ed Long here in the sanctuary.
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1: PJ the PK, PJ Morton right there with Mercy. All right, I've got Reverend Milton Brunson's Tommy's on the way. Tim Bowman Jr., the Williams Brothers, and more coming at you in a minute as we hang out in the sanctuary. All right, time now for your Throwback Thursday Rewind. All right, we're flashing back to the year 1999 today. This is the last decade of the 1900s. All right, so 1999, I remember it well. I was of age. That's back when Netflix was still mailing out DVDs to you. Also, the iPhone was not invented yet. Facebook, of course, was not invented yet. It was still 6 years away. GPS wasn't something you could casually pull out of your pocket either. Also, music streaming wasn't a normal thing. And I remember when back in that year, Napster appeared and started a digital music revolution back in 1999. Also, Bluetooth debuted in 1999. So there you go. There's your Throwback Thursday Rewind right here in the sanctuary.
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It's me, Ed Long. 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

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If you love good music, let me hear you say amen. Yeah, yeah, yeah. Jason Nelson, the older twin, right here. This song is called Made New. Your man Ed Long is here, hanging out in the sanctuary.

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1: Jason Nelson made new. I love it. Ed Long is here. We're hanging out in the sanctuary, enjoying this great music together. The Anointed Pace Sisters are coming up. Also, Smokey Norful. And we got Kurt Carr and the Kurt Carr Singers with my unofficial anthem in the sanctuary, my unofficial theme song. Anyway, Ed Long is hanging out. We got three things you did not know 5 minutes ago. We're talking about gospel artists right now. Some facts you may or may not have known. All right, so here we go. Did you know that Andre Crouch, legendary Andre Crouch, he wrote "To God Be the Glory" and also "The Blood Will Never Lose Its Power," songs that have become modern gospel standards. How about that? Also, did you know the gospel to mainstream connection is nothing new? Mahalia Jackson performed at the Carnegie Hall, appearing on television, and collaborated with jazz giant Duke Ellington, demonstrating decades ago that gospel could reach audiences far beyond the church. Also, did you know Shirley Caesar isn't just a singer? She became a pastor and evangelist, and she has repeatedly described her calling as a preacher first and a singer second. There you go. Three things you did not know 5 minutes ago, but now you know, so it's all good.
2: You're in the sanctuary with Ed Long.
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0: Hey, what are we doing about Black Week this year?
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0: 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Hallelujah.
1: It's me, Ed Long. We are here together in the sanctuary. You know, I got Ty Tribbett's Holy You coming up in a few minutes. You know, Ty Tribbett's mom played a major part in my radio career. I don't know if I ever shared the whole story, but she really did. And maybe I'll share it in a few minutes. Yeah, so the Tribbett family is very, very special to me. Right now, it's Douglas Miller. My soul has been anchored in the Lord. Ed Long is here in the sanctuary.

0: 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Hallelujah.
1: There he is, Ty Tribbett. Holy you. It's on. Your brother Ed Long is here. Bishop Larry Trotter coming up. William Murphy on the way. Also, Beverly Crawford. It's about that time for a miracle. Yeah, yeah, yeah. All right, so I was talking about how Ty Tribbett's mommy was a very instrumental in my gospel career, in my radio career in general. Well, what happened was I was actually out of radio for a minute. I was at a small station in New Jersey at the time, and she would listen every now and then. We were in touch every now and then, but I was out of radio for like 7 months, and she called me up. She became program director of a station at iHeartMedia, which was Clear Channel at the time, and she said, "Hey, what you doing?" I said, "Oh, I'm selling mortgages." She said, "Oh, no, you're not." She said, I'll tell you what, how much you making there?" I said, "It don't matter. What you need?" She said, "I need a midday person." I said, "You know what? I'm there." And you know what? I got back into the business, and I ain't looked back ever since. So I'm very, very partial to the Tribbett family. They mean very, very much to me. All right, Ed Long is hanging out.
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1: You talk about memories. That song, oh my goodness, that took me back. I'm telling you. Canton Jones right now, though, this is Praise On Go at Longest.

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1: I need to find me a roller skating rink like right now. After hearing that song, Canton Jones, Praise on Go. Your brother Ed Long is hanging out with you. I ain't going nowhere. Just going to continue to play these great hits. All right, God's Property coming up. Anita Wilson's Speechless. Mississippi Mass is on the way. Miss Mass, I call him. All right, Ed Long hanging out with you. Do you remember Saturday morning cleanings? Do we even do that anymore? You know, in my house, we clean throughout the week. You know, we don't set aside Saturday morning cleans. I can't. Well, I'm not there on Saturday morning, so I can't do that. But remember when we used to have meals at the dinner table? Remember that? Where did that go? Where did that tradition go? Eating at the dinner table. Also, I must say, this is a message to my mother. Cool Whip and butter containers are not, I repeat, are not Tupperware. I'm just saying. Ed Long's Joyful Noise. Thanks for hanging out with me.
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And the reason why you're questioning it is because of the simple fact it seems like the devil is hitting you with everything that he can possibly throw at you. 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
1: Anthony Brown, Group Therapy. It's called Always Be Good. Ed Long is here. Always be playing this good music. Al Green is on the way. Donnie McClurkin, also Tim Rogers and the Fellas, and more, okay? All right, let's do this strange but true story right now. I love to get a good laugh, I tell you. So this husband tried to sneak out of the house. Let me tell you this story. In Romania, a man ended up in the hospital after he tried to swing from tree to tree to escape his wife and go out drinking. And what happened was his wife locked him in the bedroom, but the man broke an arm, an ankle, and a leg when he slipped from a vine outside the window. Come on, man. Who you think you are? Tarzan or something? What's going on with that? The stuff people will do.
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11: Next. Hey, Alfie, what can I get for you?
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11: 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Mainly working here. You?
12: Me? 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
12: 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Oh, and I'll grab an almond croissant, too.
11: Wait, what? 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
1: 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We got the red talkback mic. 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
1: I like that a lot. Fresh Start Worship. It's called You Are. All right, You Are. Checking out your man, Ed Long. We are here in the sanctuary. Daryl Petty's coming up. Also, we've got Doe on the way with When I Pray. Yolanda Adams with Yeah and more of your favorites. All right, so you know how I'm always telling you about these studies and research and all this good stuff. Well, studies show that people say that they're too busy. These are grown folks now. They say they're too busy to drink more water. Let me tell you something. Find the time. I'll leave it at that. Take it from your brother, Ed Long.
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1: Ed Long is here in the sanctuary. 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
1: I know that's right. Love never fails, so put your hands on it, as Fred Hammond says. Love never fails. Fred Hammond in the choir room. I've got Karen Clark Sheard on the way. Charles Jenkins in there with War and Jesus' Love from the Commodores. My daughter loves when I play that one. So it's coming up in a little bit, so hold on. Okay, don't forget about the talkback feature on the iHeartRadio app. We love

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5: Next. 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
1: John P. Key in the church medley. Your brother Ed Long is here with you. You can call me Ed D. So John P. Key, the church medley with Ed D. We're in the sanctuary. Don't pay me no mind. Just being silly. The whining's on the way. Adia is on the way, literally. Also, Vanessa Bell Armstrong is coming up too, okay? All right, let's give you your inspirational thought for today. Let's think about this, all right? Your new life is going to cost you your old one. It's going to cost you your comfort zone and your sense of direction. It's going to cost you relationships and friends. It's going to cost you being liked and understood. But it doesn't matter because the people who are meant for you are going to meet you on the other side. Think about that. That is posted on my Ed Long Radio Facebook page right now. Tap your neighbor, say right now. Listen, I got to go. Open your Bible. Open it prayerfully. 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Take care. God bless. Bless somebody that you don't know this weekend, all right? Take care.
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1: Our God is worthy of all the honor, all the glory, and all the praise. Kim Harper Johnson with you. Happy Saturday. Yay to you and yours. I pray that all is well. If you're out and about, you know, running those errands that you did not get a chance to do during the week, you know it. Be kind to one another. Watch out for one another. We are our brother's keeper. Buckled up and, of course, no texting while driving, right? Continue to be wonderfully blessed day. And here's more to inspire you. Chicago Mass Choir, my

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0: 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Our God shall supply all of our needs according to his riches in glory in Christ Jesus. Yes, it's a promise. Yay and amen. Kim Harford Johnson with you. Happy Saturday. Yay, we made it. To God be the glory. And of course, we got more hits on the way. Got Doc McKenzie and the highlights. Come aboard, Anthony David Heaven. Well, listen, we're just 10 days away from the first official day of fall. Yes, hoping for cooler temperatures and all the wonderful things of fall. I just love the season of fall. And so the first official day is on the way, September 22nd.
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1: The fervent effectual prayers of the righteous avails much. Keep on praying for one another and pray without ceasing. I'm Kim Harper Johnson with you, and today, yes, September 12th is a special day on the national calendar. Oh yeah. I'll tell you what it is straight ahead, so keep it here. Here's Kenny Lewis, brand new for you.

0: We are your inspiration station, 95.7 Hallelujah FM. It's the Lord's doing, and it's marvelous in our eyes. Hallelujah. Kim Harper Johnson with you. Happy Saturday. Got Edwin Hawkins. Yes, God will take care of you. Leandria Johnson, better days. Nothing but the best for you, so keep it right here. And yes, it's a blessing to be here on another day that the Lord has made. September 12th is a special day on the national calendar. It's hashtag Day of Encouragement. It's the day to celebrate your family members, your friends. You know, it's a day to encourage and uplift one another. You know, God says that kind words are like honey to the soul. Yes, we were here and we are here to celebrate and encourage one another. That's what it's all about. So listen, take this day to let somebody know that you notice their progress. Provide reassurance and inspiration to the people around you. Give a high five to someone for a job well done. And let them know that, yes, you support them. Give words of encouragement on today. Speak life. It's hashtag Day of Encouragement. That's today. Celebrate.
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1: Weeping may endure for a night, oh, but joy comes in the morning. And the joy of the Lord is our strength on this happy Saturday. Kim Harper Johnson with you. And, of course, get those Bibles ready. A little Bible study later this hour. Spiritual food for your soul. Man will not live by bread alone, but with every word that proceed out of the mouth of God. It's on the way later this hour. Here's Reverend Clay Evans. I've got a testimony.

0: 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Blessed are the merciful, for they shall obtain mercy. Kim Harper Johnson with you. It's good to know that God's mercy endures forever. It's a great day. Yes, happy Saturday. Yay. And of course, Helen Baylor's on the way with a hit you don't want to miss. Charlie Wilson, I'm blessed. Well, tonight, Sherry Shepherd stars in the Lifetime original movie, Angel in the Rubble, the Janelle Guzman story, which premieres, yes, tonight, September 12th at 8 p.m. Eastern Standard Time on the Lifetime Channel. Now, the film marks the 25th anniversary of the 9/11 attacks. Now, the story is a true story. The film recounts the survival story of Janelle Guzman, who was under the rubble for 27 hours, and she was pulled from the rubble beneath the North Tower as the final survivor from Ground Zero. Yes, and so this is a great story. If you got Lifetime, check it out tonight. 8 p.m. Eastern Standard Time, 7 p.m. Central Standard Time. Angel in the Rubble, the Janelle Guzman story.
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0: plenty of activities this weekend. We've got the Delta Fair. We've got college football with the Southern Heritage Classic and the home opener over at Ole Miss. No matter what you do outdoors, stay cool, stay comfortable, stay hydrated. On your Saturday, after a few scattered showers in the morning, mostly sunny, hot, temperatures above average again in the low 90s to near 95 degrees. On Sunday, even hotter. Grab your sunglasses, your sunblock, high temperatures easily, middle, even upper 90s, and it will feel like it's around 105. I'm Fox 13 Chief Meteorologist Andrew Humphrey. Have a wonderful weekend.
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1: 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Are you sick of being told no?
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1: 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They're approving people who've had repos, credit issues, even

0: 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They've got new and used vehicles with your name on it. So get to the lot today, located off Interstate 240 and Mount Moriah Road. 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
1: Subject to credit approval and down payment.
2: Many car accidents are catastrophic, what we consider a catastrophic accident. 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You're going to be out of work. You're going to be going to doctor's appointments. You're going to be trying to get back to normal. That's where we come into play. At Mama Justice, you don't just get a law firm, you get a family. We're going to make sure that we represent you and that you get exactly what the law says that you can get, what you deserve.
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1: We can boldly say that the Lord is our helper. Hallelujah. Kim Harper Johnson with you. Happy Saturday to you and yours. Well, listen, get your Bibles ready. Got some spiritual food for your soul. Yeah, it's on the way. A little Bible study. Right now, it's brand new by Kirk Franklin and Karen Clark Sheard. Thank you for everything.

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1: The Lord, yes, He is our all in all. Everything that we need, Lord, You are. Kim Harper Johnson with you on this happy Saturday. Got the Reach Temple Choir on the way. I am, you are blessed. Tabula man, live, breathe, fight. Right now, though, it's time for some spiritual food for your soul. You got your Bible? Wonderful. If not, go get it. God's word is a lamp unto our feet. It's a light unto our path. And what a blessing it is, oh yeah, to be able to read and know God's word for yourself. Read Psalm 42, verse 11. Psalm 42, verse 11. God's word will not return void. No, it won't return empty. His word will fill. It will heal. And God's word will reveal. Get your Bible, read, meditate, study for yourself what is written. It's spiritual food for your soul.
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1: Rejoice in the Lord always. And again, I say rejoice. Yes, I'm rejoicing right along with you on this happy Saturday. Yay. If you're out and about, you know, trying to get those errands done. 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
1: Who was like unto our God. Hey, there's nobody, nobody like Jesus. Holy, awesome, and wonderful. I'm Kim Harper Johnson. Happy Saturday to you and yours. Got Judith Christie McAllister on the way, like the dew. Ricky Dillard, open my eyes. Well, have you checked it out yet on Netflix? Talking about Tyler Perry's Why Did I Get Married Again? Pretty good. I enjoyed it, really. And the cast returned, with the exception of Janet Jackson, who played Pat. Taraji P. Henson is the newcomer, and according to a recent interview that she had, she said that, and she's emphasizing, that her presence is not meant to fill Janet Jackson's shoes, because to her, can't nobody do that. She's just being Taraji and playing her character, all right? And you know what? I think she did a wonderful job. I do miss Janet. But hopefully she'll come back for part four. How about that? But it's still a great movie. Something you can check out this weekend on Netflix. Tyler Perry's Why Did I Get Married Again?
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7: Next. 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
1: Oh, magnify the Lord with me. 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The name is Jesus, a name above every name. I'm Kim Hartford Johnson, keeping you company on this happy Saturday. It's my pleasure. And of course, if today is your birthday, September 12th, I can't wait. I got a gift for you. Yeah, like a good old slice of birthday cake. Sweet. It's on the way. Here's Jason Nelson, Made New.

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1: Old things have passed away. Behold, all things have become new. Hallelujah. Kim Harford Johnson with you. How are you? Wonderful. Thanks for listening in. Yeah, we got more hits and inspiration on the way just for you. It is September 12th. Happy birthday to Shawtique Gatlin, celebrating on today. And if you're listening in, Kim, what about me? It's my birthday too. No worries, I got you. Happy birthday to you. Happy birthday to you. Happy birthday to you. Yeah, it's a gift from me to you. And yes, it's from my heart. You're welcome. Whatever you're celebrating today, perhaps you're celebrating a co-worker's promotion. Maybe a brand new baby or grandbaby. Or maybe you're celebrating because it's Saturday. Well, you know, this is the day that the Lord has made. Rejoice and be glad in it. And again, I say, rejoice.
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0: Anthony Brown and Group Therapy, Always Be Good. They're headed out on tour with my girl, Mairead Brown Clark. I love it. 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Happy Southern Heritage Classic Weekend, everybody. Let's celebrate with those that have birthdays or anniversaries this weekend, like my little cousin, Khalil Flowers. Happy birthday from your parents, Michael and Nicole, your sister, Kari, your grandparents, Michael, Michelle, your aunt, Melissa, and the entire Flowers family. My sister Denise Hightower, my neighbor Brenda Arnold. Happy birthday, Brenda. Mia Wardlaw from your honey. My classmate Tanya Carpenter Brown, Ashley Robinson, David Foster, Marsha Martin, Wendy Thompson. Happy birthday, Dwayne Newsom, Xavier Dodson, Calvin Boddy, Wiley Henry, Gregory Harris, Stan Blue. On tomorrow, it's an international holiday. I became a glamour. It's my Deuce's birthday. Happy birthday, Trevante Thompson Jr. From your parents, Trevante Sr., your mom, Janae, certainly to Tristan, all of your grandparents, aunties, uncles, great-grandparents, and more. Happy birthday, my little Deuce Coop. Happy birthday to my cousin, Lucas Thompson, from your parents, Jeremy and Allison, and the entire Green family. Coach Rodney Salisbury Sr., come on here, University of Memphis and the White Haven High School and Brown Baptist. Happy birthday, Coach. Miss Diane Woods, Seth Lena Amake, happy birthday from Sharika Himes and your TWS sisters. That sang in Zakia Stewart, Raven Martin, my friend Mary Beth Conley, Renee Hall, Bruce Brownlee Sr., Cassandra Walker, Shayna Tenise Ponce Bratcher. Of course, y'all are celebrities. You're joined by rapper 2 Chainz, who's 49, Yao Ming, 46, American Idol winner Ruben Studdard, the Velvet Teddy Bear, he's 48, Grammy Award-winning singer, actress, talk show host J-Hud, Jennifer Hudson, is 45, Drewski is 32 on Sunday, Olympic champion Michael Johnson, 59, media mogul, producer, playwright, filmmaker, director, actor Tyler Perry, come on with the Muddy of Movies, Diary of a Mad Black Woman, Why Did I Get Married, baby, did y'all check out this newest Why Did I Get Married, baby, that thing is good. I'm just saying, check it out. A Fall from Grace, Alex Cross, Straw, Acrimony, Temptation, Confession of a Marriage Counselor, A Family That Prays. Y'all check out Tyler Perry movie this weekend, okay? Producer Swiss Beats is 48. Happy birthday, everybody. From me, your girl, Sherry Mackey, and everyone here at 95.7.
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It's 957 Hallelujah FM on Facebook, on Instagram. It's Hallelujah FM Memphis. And then, of course, follow me too. It's the Sherry Mackey fan page on Facebook. Everywhere else, it's just my name. S-H-E-R-R-Y-M-A-C-K-E-Y. Right now, a classic from Walter Hawkins and the Love Center Choir.

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The presence of the Lord is here on 95.7 Hallelujah FM inside the Sherry Mackey Show on the station, bringing you the Jacalyn Carr Show every Sunday morning, 6 a.m. to 8 a.m. Right now, let's enjoy Canton Jones. 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

0: on your inspiration station, 95.7 Hallelujah FM. That's at Canton Jones. Praise on. Go, baby. I like that. I'm your girl, Sherry Mackey, and it's time for your week in review. Certainly, sending love and prayers for TLC's Tion T-Boz Watkins as she is continuing to recover from a very serious sickle cell crisis, causing her to miss performances of the It's Iconic tour alongside Salt and Pepper and In Vogue. I know that's a lot of different celebrities asking for prayers for T-Boz. Certainly praying for her. Stevie Wonder, baby, going on tour. Yes. His songs in the key of life tour, baby. I'm going to catch Stevie Wonder on this tour. Now, that's a tour I'm not going to miss. Now, there was a rumor bill going around this week that Ciara was pregnant with baby number 5. They said, no. Ciara said, nope, it is not the truth. Now, that's what a husband want. But right now, it's just Future, Sienna, Wynn, and Amora. It is not. She said, slow down. Not yet. Mr. Teep say he pitied a fool to think he ain't getting married at 75 because he is engaged to be married. Congratulations, Mr. Teep pitied a fool. Also, in horrible news, an Amazon plane crashed and overran the runway. Hit two vehicles. Definitely praying for everyone devastated by that situation. And then a conversation about religion led to a man being duct taped to a plane seat and ultimately lost his job. That, baby, you better calm down. Those religious conversations can go wild. They really, really can. Also, now TSA has new options for you to go all the way to the back and see the family and greet the family when they get off the plane or get on the plane. I love me some of that. The NFL season has kicked off. I'm looking forward to some football this weekend. Sherry Shepherd is joining Aladdin on Broadway. And then, you know, she has her new, as we commemorated the 25th anniversary of 9/11 on Friday. She has a movie that she's starring in tonight on Lifetime, so make sure you check that out. Octavia Spencer adds Emmy to her resume. 50 Cent is celebrating an Emmy for that Diddy documentary that he did as well. Yeah, now these tariffs with Canada, baby, the tariffs are tariffing. That's what I'm going to say to that. The tariffs are tariffing. Child. I pray for our nation. Jamie Foxx has a new comedy special, Take Care of Yourself. Uh-huh. There you have it. Just a few things in your weekend review here with me, your girl, Sherry Mackey on 95.7. Happy Southern Heritage Classic weekend. We're going to squeeze in some more great gospel music straight ahead.
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Hezekiah Walker and friends, I'll make it in spite of, I will make it. 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

0: That's Fran Hammond at the Choir Room. 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Hey, you're inside the Sherry Mackey Show on 95.7 Hallelujah FM, and it is time for your word for the week. I want you to declare victory. 1 Samuel 17:47 says, all those gathered here will know that it is not by sword or spear that the Lord saves, for the battle is the Lord's, and he will give all of you into our hands. You know, when David went out to face Goliath before he slung that rock, he got his sword out. And not a physical sword, y'all, but the sword of the Spirit, the word of God. He looked at Goliath and said, this day I will prove to everyone here that the battle is the Lord's, that the victory is not by sword or spear. He declared victory, y'all. He declared God's favor. He could have said, God, why is this giant in my path? He's twice my size. I don't have the training in warfare. This is not a fair fight. If David would have talked like that, y'all, you wouldn't be reading about him today. David knew how to swing the sword of the Spirit. Before he slung that rock, he had already defeated Goliath with the word of God. Here's the point. If you swing your sword, which I'm talking about is the word of God, God will direct the rock. Come on now. If you declare victory, he'll bring down the giants. Every day you need to declare victory over what opposes you. Declare your purpose and your destiny. Don't be passive. God has the favor, God has the healing, and God has the abundance for your life. Father, thank you that no matter what we face, no matter how big it looks, that the battle belongs to you and not to us. Help us to use our words to declare victory. We believe that as we speak the words of faith out loud, that we will see your release, and you're releasing the promises that you have for our lives in Jesus' name. Hey, now that's your word for the week. I want you to take that, apply it to your everyday life, and you continue to be encouraged and inspired. With me, your girl, Sherry Mackey, and everyone here at 95.7. Hey, I got CC Winans, the goodness of God, coming up next. Happy Southern Heritage Classic Weekend. You're invited to the party. It's your early morning praise party with me, your girl, Sherry Mackey, weekday morning, 6 a.m. Prayers, birthdays, anniversary, today's word, and the Bible challenge question of the day. And this Monday, we've got a gospel legend.
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0: Plenty of activities this weekend. We've got the Delta Fair. We've got college football with the Southern Heritage Classic and the home opener over at Ole Miss. No matter what you do outdoors, stay cool, stay comfortable, stay hydrated. On your Saturday, after a few scattered showers in the morning, mostly sunny, hot, temperatures above average again in the low 90s to near 95 degrees. On Sunday, even hotter. Grab your sunglasses, your sunblock, high temperatures easily, middle, even upper 90s, and it will feel like it's around 105. I'm Fox 13 Chief Meteorologist Andrew Humphrey. Have a wonderful weekend.
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Grammy-nominated Bishop Daryl Pettis and Take Two, Word. Come on now. They performed this at the Stellar Award pre-show. Come on now. You're inside the Sherry Mackey Show, this Southern Heritage Classic weekend. Stick and stay. I got a little Sherry-ism, a little wisdom I've learned along the way up next.

0: 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The song is called You Are. You're inside the Sherry Mackey Show on 95.7 Hallelujah FM. And it's time, y'all, for a little Sherry-ism. That's a little wisdom I've learned along the way. Live a life that your family can be proud of. A life that creates legacy for years to come. I think about my grandmother, Mother Mary Elizabeth Liz Flowers. My great-grandfather, Benny Ferris Green. What a legacy. What a life. I think about some of my relatives that are still here. They've cemented legacy. I appreciate the Mackeys and the Mackey name. I appreciate the Green name. I appreciate the Flowers name. I'm proud of my family, y'all. And daily, I'm trying to live a life that my family can be proud of. So when somebody says Sherry Mackey, they can say, yeah, she belongs to us. That my children can say, yeah, that's my mama. My grandchildren, my precious, precious grandchildren will be proud to talk about, yeah, that's my grandma. So live a life that your family can be proud of and a life that creates legacy for years to come where they can say, I am the great-granddaughter or the great-great-grandson of the Sherry Mackey. I'm just saying, not because of a job, but because you created a legacy and a life and a life of integrity and character. Come on, Jesus. I'm just saying, live a life. Hey, that's a little Sherry-ism, a little wisdom I've learned along the way, and now I'm sharing that with you. I got John P. Key on the way, Tasha Cobbs Leonard, and we're going to get ready to transition to Memphis music as Hallelujah highlights Memphis. We'll have 2 full hours of Memphis of the Mid-South artists. Happy Southern Heritage Classic weekend. You're inside the Sherry Mackey Show on 95.7.
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classic Memphis music from the late, the great Hall of Famer. Come on, Orlando Draper and the Associates. My soul doth magnify the Lord. That's the way we're kicking off Hallelujah Highlights Memphis with me, your girl, Sherry Mackey. Yes, two full hours of Memphis and the Mid-South artists. And if you're here visiting our great city, I know you would love to take this good Memphis music back with you. 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Oh, you talk about a man who has impacted countless lives right now. Enjoy Bishop G.E. Patterson. I know the Lord will make a way.

0: Ephesians 3:20. I really like that one, Julian. I just do. Hey, you're inside Hallelujah Highlights Memphis with me, your girl, Sherry Mackey. Hey, family. I've got something I need you to do for you. You know, earlier in my Sherryism, I said creating a legacy for your family. There's something you can do, and it's free to create a legacy for your family. 1 week away from today. 1 week away from today. A week from now, next Saturday, there is a free housing and financial management symposium that's going to be going on. Yes, they brought in the professionals. You will learn about credit. You're going to learn about securing your financial future, preparing a financial legacy, making sure that your children are prepared, making sure your children know how to handle their finances, making sure you know how to handle your finances, making sure if you want to own a home, you can own a home. 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You're welcome. Hey, we got more Memphis and Mid-South artists on the way. It's Hallelujah Highlights Memphis with me, your girl, Sherry Mackey. 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
7: Next. 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

won so many awards, I done lost count. I love them, though. I do. Hey, you're inside Hallelujah Highlights Memphis with me, your girl, Sherry Mackey. Hey, sending love out to Stephanie Norwood. Thank you so much. She's checking in from Dallas and enjoying this great gospel music on 95.7 Hallelujah FM. Thank you for listening on the iHeartRadio app right now. George Dean, the gospel.

Josh. Come on, Brown Baptist. Come on, Bates. Or I'm just saying, for his blood. You're inside Hallelujah Highlights Memphis with me, your girl, Sherry Mackey. As a matter of fact, Brown Baptist is celebrating Family Month this month. This weekend is Jersey weekend. I got my Dallas Cowboys jersey, so don't none of you haters say nothing. Right now, enjoy Memphis of the Mid-South Zone. Ja'Kalen Carr. We gonna-

0: Ja'Kalen Carr, it's yours. We're 95.7 Hallelujah FM. As a matter of fact, Ja'Kalen Carr is headed to Memphis next week. Yes, yes, yes. She's going to be here for revival at Brown Baptist, 7200 Sweeney Road, 7 p.m. nightly, Tuesday and Wednesday. You can get all the details at brownbaptist.org. Brownbaptist.org. But baby, Reginald Sharp and Ja'Kalen Carr, baby, that's a combo for you for revival. I will be broadcasting live, as a matter of fact, from Brown Baptist this Tuesday, 5 p.m. to 7 p.m. There are going to be food trucks and all of that as we get ready to head in for revival at Brown. So y'all come on out and see me, shake hands, let's take some pictures, and let's get ready for revival. And did I mention Ja'Kalen Carr is going to be there? Dr. Reginald Sharp, baby, bring the whole family out for revival. Stick and stay. We got Bishop Josh Bracey all the way, Ashley, Sharice, and Mackie, and more. 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
6: Hey, Alfie. 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
2: How many of you know God is a wonder worker?

Sisters of Faith. They're going to be hanging out with us for Hallelujah Day at the Mid-South Fair, October 11th. I'll tell you more about the fair coming up, but right now, I want you to enjoy this one. She'll be with us as well. Carlene Strong-Tate, Jesus is my friend. We're 95.7 Hallelujah FM. You're inside Hallelujah Highlights Memphis with me, your girl, Sherry Mackey.

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0: Minister Leslie the Artist on Hallelujah Highlights Memphis with me, your girl, Sherry Mackey, as we get ready for the fair. It's coming October 1st through the 11th at the Lander Center. Baby, listen, you need to be at the fair this year. October 1st through the 11th at the Lander Center. Last week, I had the privilege and the honor to give away family four packs of tickets to the fair. Well, on October 11th, we got Hallelujah Day at the Mid-South Fair. Baby, you think that thing ain't gonna be wonderful when it's gonna be all kinds of wonderful? It is, baby. It's gonna be some good singing from Billy Rivers and the Angelic Voices of Faith, Carlene Strong Tape. You got Keenan Shotwell, Chris Williams. Baby, when I say it's gonna be good, it's going to be good, and I need your face to be in the place. Get ready to bring the kids and the whole family out to the Mid-South Fair for Hallelujah Day at the It's going to be Hallelujah Highlights Memphis live at the Mid-South Fair. Hey, we're bouncing back with Kevin Davidson and the Voices up next.
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8: Next. 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

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Thank you for being here and enjoying our great city. What's up to Fred Jones of the Southern Heritage Classic and everything surrounding the classic. 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

0: You better sing, man of God, and you better play, Kaden. Love those two. Hey, you're inside Hallelujah Highlights Memphis with me, your girl, Sherry Mackey. I've got to get ready to get out of here and go down here and enjoy some of these Southern Heritage Classic, events, festivities, and all of the things. Listen. I'm looking forward to this halftime and this fifth quarter, baby. That's it to be on it. It takes me back to my glory days. Hey, I will be hanging out at Brown Baptist this weekend on Sunday with my Dallas Cowboys jersey on, so don't none of you haters come for me. It's jersey weekend at Brown, baby. We're celebrating Family Month, so hey, I would invite you to come and join us tomorrow morning, 8 a.m. 980 State Line Road, 10 a.m. in Whitehaven inside the Southland Mall, or 11 a.m. 7200 Sweeney Road. You can come and worship with us and put your jersey on, represent your team. How about that? Next weekend, it's Revival. Yes. Dr. Reginald Sharp, Ja'Kalen Carr, Tuesday and Wednesday, 7 p.m. at Brown Baptist. I'm going to be broadcasting live 5 to 7 on Tuesday, inviting everybody and kicking off Revival. And then 1 week from today, it is the Housing and Financial Management Symposium. I will be hosting the stage during the the sit-down talk part. You know, I'll be there with a special guest. 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I love you guys. Enjoy the weekend. Be safe. And make sure you join me every weekday morning at 6 a.m. for a party on the radio. It's your early morning praise party with me, your girl, Sherry Mackey, and Bishop Hezekiah Walker is going to hang out with me Monday on the party.
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